high, lake in Norway. 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I wanna see the forests of Finland. I wanna sail on a boat on the Baltic Sea. I wanna feel a Russian winter. 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I wanna see Hungarian lanterns. I wanna walk on the road that leads to Rome.

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The Johnny, I've been waiting so long, so long to come down. I know, I know.

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Time ticks by.

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The last day is the judgment upon us.

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The third bird,

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I know it's the same spirit that still moves in you. I don't know how it took so long to shed this skin, live under the shadow of your wings.

Time after time, I tell myself that I'm so lucky to be loving you.

The space cadet walks through the sky, lost in the search for distant forms.

When you're happy, it's happy, it's a beautiful thing. Sun comes out and the angels sing. A heavenly song about your big old heart. Beats so loud, it's tearing me apart. Yeah, got your doubts, baby, that's okay.